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Hey, if the clock's been holding you back, you are free now, if you're a 9-to-5-er, to head on into the long Memorial Day weekend with Rock 94.5, Spokane's best rock. Going to be a nice one, too, dude. Temps in the mid to upper 70s. Yeah, maybe some clouds here and there, but hey, as long as it's bright and warm, it's summertime, even if it is unofficial. Too Broke to Rock is coming back. We've got a show for you when it's going to be much warmer, much brighter. Pretty much in the middle of July on the 21st at the Knitting Factory, downtown Spokane, as Rock 94.5 brings to you Autumn Kings. Yeah, maybe you saw them at the Grub and Grope last year. Maybe. If you didn't, you got to catch them here in town. We've got deets on how to score the stubs

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0: Trip will announce the winner Tuesday morning in the 8 o'clock hour. 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

0: 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Hey, have a great long weekend, won't you? The weather's looking perfect. Going to be out on Monday. Back on Tuesday with that news on who scores the weekend passes to Rock the Locks. If you nailed down at least 8 keywords this week, you are in the running, and it could be you and a bud rocking the lockers down there in Umatilla, September 25th, 26th, and 27th.
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0: Trip will announce the winner Tuesday morning in the 8 o'clock hour. 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
8: Chief Gary didn't fight, and he didn't go to the Spokane Reservation in Wellpinit either. He settled on a piece of land near what is now called Hilliard.
9: These are where our ancestors were buried, where we lived. 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
8: He became an outcast to both his people and the settlers who'd come to build a new town. Dr. David Biney, author of Who Done It? The Continuing Case of Spokane Gary, says what happened next was no accident.
10: I uncovered a report of fraud that was filed by a U.S. special investigator. So that pretty much got dismissed. It actually said that Gary should have gotten his land, that it was stolen.
8: The land of his forefathers gone, his own 15-acre farm stolen.
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17: 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Nearly 12 million cubic yards of concrete were eventually poured into Grand Coulee Dam.
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0: Trip will announce the winner Tuesday morning in the 8 o'clock hour. We got the rules posted at Spokane's best website and on Spokane's best app, fueled by NumNum.
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5: 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We are set up outside in this beautiful weather, just enjoying this Saturday. 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They have a Ram Rebel right across from us. I'm looking at it. It looks fully souped up, kitted out, ready to leave the lot with you. 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Again, off the Sunset Highway. Come say hi to your man Gonzo here until 1, but their four-day price crash is happening this weekend, Memorial Day weekend. 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
2: Forced from his land, he lived out his final years in Indian Canyon, west of downtown Spokane. Margo Hill Ferguson is a member of Chief Gary's family and a professor at Eastern Washington University.
12: He did everything the white people wanted us to: embrace Christianity, speak the language, be civilized. And this is how he was treated?
2: He died in 1892 with nothing to his name, but his name lives on.
12: He would be proud to know that we have young tribal members still speaking our language. We have the Spokane Language House that is teaching the stories of Spokane Gary. 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
11: Hear more about Chief Spokane Gary during another KXLY Brand's America 250 moment, brought to you by Fred's Appliance.
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5: 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You're going to love hitting the road in. Thanks to Cal Cars. We're hanging out until 1 with Rock 94.5, Spokane's best rock.
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4: With the warm weather, the breeze out here in Airway Heights feels amazing. It's your man Gonzo hanging out the last hour here for us at Cal Cars in Airway Heights right off the Sunset Highway. We're hanging out until 1. Now you have some time to stop by. 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Now, we are sitting right across from a row of trucks, different makes, models. I'm looking at a beautiful Ram Rebel that they have sitting here. You can take a test drive, talk to the great folks here at Cal Cars in Airway Heights, because this weekend, their four-day price crash is going on. 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
5: Your man Gonzo here in Airway Heights. We've been hanging out at Cal Cars right off the Sunset Highway. That is 10828 West Sunset Highway. That's where they're located. Pull into the parking lot and you'll see us out front. We are chilling under the tent with some swag for you. This weekend here at Cal

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0: Trip will announce the winner Tuesday morning in the 8 o'clock hour. 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